Georgia. And the sixth verse will tell you, yeah, about the ninth chapter of Revelation. Yeah, men were seeking for death and can't find it. Look at here, what's the matter now?

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0: like that, don't you?
1: Come on. Come on. Come on. Come on.
0: You like that, don't you?
1: Come on. Come on. Come on. Come on.
0: You like that, don't you?
1: Come on. Come on. Come on. Come on.
0: You like that, don't you?
1: Come on.
0: You like that, don't you?
1: Come on, you like that, don't you?
0: Come on, you like that, don't you?

0: You like that, don't you?
1: Come on. Come on. Come on. Come on.
0: You like that, don't you?
1: Come on. Come on. Come on.
2: Halt! Have you checked in with yourself lately? HALT stands for hungry, angry, lonely, and tired. Each one of these four emotional and physical conditions, if not cared for, can leave you vulnerable. So, we invite you to halt for a minute and check in with yourself. Ask yourself, what am I feeling right now? Am I hungry, angry, lonely, tired? How do I feel about my mother? Well, actually, you can forget the last one. Don't underestimate how powerful the simple act of checking in and listening to yourself can be. 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

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There was a drive-by shooting in Lake Wobegon. 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
0: Do your part to control the spread of coronavirus.
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4: Voila, we are back again on the misinformation show, y'all. Recognize me? I hope not. Anyway, I never know who I am after I watch this next act. He really brings out the animal in me. Maybe that's because he's a gorilla. A veteran of Cirque International, now a singer and a swinger, here he is, Nazi Gori.
5: Thank you, Selma. I just want to say that I've been really good to myself, and I'm really getting high on myself, and I really like what I'm doing. One, two.

But I gotta tell you something. 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And sooner or later, Charlie, you're gonna have to let him go. And when you do, he's gonna walk.

0: 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What's he going to play? I don't know. Nobody really knows. I don't think he even knows until he plays it. Might be an obscure tune you forgot you loved.
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You darling girls, a bag of dues who live along the shore. Tis little do you think or know what sailors do endure. Or if you did, you'd treat them with more respect than before. You never would go with a landloper while sailors are ashore. Oh, those Penobscot cowboys will tell you girls fine tales of all the hardships they endure when they are in the cornfields. They'll feed their hens and punch their pigs and make their mothers roar, while we like jovial-hearted lads go to the bay shallore. On board of the schooner Fred Dunbar, well-found in fishing gear,

'Twas there we shipped young Stinson and Captain Moodelow. When we arrived at Port McGrave, we hauled in for our salt.

When we arrived, I was surprised, I could not count but four. On the first day of September, broad off Cape Mardo, we struck a squall from the south-southeast, which broke her boom in two. So gallantly she weathered it, and it was fine to see her walk to the windward with mainsail down, bound out for Margaree. On the last day of September, I will remember well, what we poor sailors do endure, no tongue can ever tell. The winds grew strong, the seas grew rough, in torrents fell the rain. I never saw such a night as that, and I hope I shan't again. You darling girls of Bagadoos, the time is drawing nigh, when you will see the stars and stripes from our main topsail fly. Get ready, gallant lassies, put on your other gown, for soon you'll see the Fred Dunbar come sailing up to town. And now our voyage is over, and we are safe ashore,

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The House of Memory was a very different sort of thing.

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The House of Memory was a very different sort of thing.

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1: Radical self-expression. 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Got a crazy talent? 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Be the person you want to be. Just don't wreck anyone else's shit. Sorry for the swearing.
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pets, honey. 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Fill up that bucket. Get home about dark. Make a little juice. 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
0: 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Not really, I just made that up. 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

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I have to for you. 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If we are moving now, almost team. Should I make my introductions? Hiroshima first floor, Yokosuka second floor, Kawamosaki first floor, Shogo Yuasa second floor, Nobuyuki Okabe first floor, Koichi-Akishima second floor, Takeki Sasaki third floor, Shigeru Yamada second base. But now it's done. 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We must press our swords. What's unexpected is always upon us. 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

0: Griffin's Airy. What's he going to play? I don't know. Nobody really knows. I don't think he even knows until he plays it. Might be an obscure tune you forgot you loved.
1: Might be 2 hours of tube and throat singing.
0: Either way, it's going to be awesome. 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

0: unexpected disturbance that caused the breach in the hull. This timid climate anomaly has shifted our course towards the black hole.
1: Computer, what are our chances of survival?
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1: How much time do we have, computer?
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1: Hello, Commander. 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
0: It's beautiful.
2: I'm

It's 10 p.m. Do you know where your mind went? Wait, what was I just talking about? A public service message from your friends at KFlip.

Have you checked in with yourself lately? HURT stands for hungry, angry, lonely, and tired. Each one of these four emotional and physical conditions, if not cared for, can leave you vulnerable. So, we invite you to HURT for a minute and check in with yourself. Ask yourself, what am I feeling right now? Am I hungry, angry, lonely, tired? How do I feel about my mother? Well, actually, you can forget the last one. Don't underestimate how powerful the simple act of checking in and listening to yourself can be. Listen to your body's signals. Then fix it and you'll be good to go again. If you want to keep going, you should think HURT.

Bye.

0: So, happy with the way things are right now? Do you think we could do better as a community?
1: As a country?
0: As a species of human being? Do you think that our duly elected leaders have caused more dissension, division, and derision
1: than anything we've seen in a generation?
0: If you're not happy with the way things have been going in Washington, D.C., it's time to get off your ass and do something about it. 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
1: The most important job in this country is that of private citizen.
0: And don't give me any of that my vote doesn't matter bullshit. 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
1: You matter.
0: Someone struggled for your right to vote. 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

0: ladies and gentlemen from the flight deck, this is your captain speaking. 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

0: I know I repulse you. 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You see me as a monster.
1: And yet, you did this to me. And before the night is over, I'm gonna prove to you.
2: One by one.

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It was a sign, I'm sure, for me to make gold from these two elements. I have been working all day over these hellish flames.

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0: Sean.
1: Song's over now.
2: I'm really disappointed.
3: I'm sorry.
2: In you. That's what you get for rocking a little too long. At the end, we talked about too long.
3: Sorry.
2: Yeah, well.
1: We're going to put you...
2: We'll talk about this later.
1: Yeah.
2: We don't need to drag this out in front of everybody.
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2: It's probably best that we move on.
1: Yes.

0: Since Texas in the middle of the summer is likely to be pretty hot, you're going to be sweating a lot, and you're probably going to be drinking like this. 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If you're not peeing every couple of hours, you're doing something wrong.
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1: Wow, that seems awfully specific.
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It's going to be amazing.

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1: Radical self-expression. 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Got a crazy outfit? 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Got a crazy contraption? 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Got a crazy talent? Do it, yo. Be the best you you want to be. Be the person you want to be. Just don't wreck anyone else's shit. Sorry for the swearing.
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mind.

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0: Our Jane saw the mother's backs breaking. He saw the mother's lament. And he saw the magistrate taking every dollar and leaving 5 cents. So he said, you can't do that to my people. He said, can't crush
1: Jane?
0: Them under your heel.
1: Yeah, Mel.
0: Jane strapped on his hat.
1: You got any light you'd like to shed on this development?
0: Stole everything Boss Higgins had to see.
1: No, Mel.
2: No, this must be what going mad feels like.

0: Now here is what separates heroes from common folk like you and I. Man they call Jane Heath, he turned around his plane and let that money hit the sky.
1: They gore rat, that cash rat. I stole that money from Higgins like the song says. Lifted me one of his hovercraft. I got tagged by anti-aircraft, started losing altitude. Had to dump them strong boxes. Stay airborne. $60,000. And I drop it right square in the middle of Mud Farmer Central.
2: We gotta go to the crappy town where I'm a hero.

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1: Yeah, the revolution starts now.
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0: The things are about Paul.
1: I mean, what made you realise that maybe he was someone you could work with?
0: Sometime this year.
1: Really?
0: It didn't seem possible until that point, because we both shot off in different directions. I was heavily into the big in Japan thing, and he was like visiting London and giving it loads in that direction. So we had a big break from each other, and then

0: we were just starting. We got a few support dates with Hamby, from Hamby, and Frankie. As Frankie goes to Hollywood, which is. No. Which was Mark, Ed, and Jed, and Sonia. Sonia was on.
1: Why did you choose a name?
0: Not, it's not a too much of an exciting story. there was this band I was in. I was just jamming. Yeah, you know, kind of. Period. We needed a name quick because we had to get a gig, and stuff. And there was a picture, a piece of the New York magazine stuck to the wall in the rehearsal. It says, we used to give it loads of. These parties though.
2: We need to have parties.
1: Why do you sing?
0: Why do you sing? It's something I've always wanted to do. One of the things I've if other people enjoy it,
1: it's a buzz.

0: I don't see them as competition because it's a completely different thing, what we're doing.
1: What are you doing then?
0: Oh. Well, you just have to flip it over.
2: Flip it over.
0: Flip it over.

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But I won't let you have the satisfaction of catching me. I'm escaping. One place that hasn't been corrupted by

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How's everything with you? Tell me, what is the cat doing, man? Is it jumping much? Let's go in and look. Look at here. Woo! Yeah. Uh-huh. What is it all about, man? You doing all right, cat? 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Do tell. Look down in that corner, man. Look down in that corner. Ain't that pretty? I'm a caller, man. I'm a caller. Woo! 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Look at y'all. Ain't that pretty? Look at Papa. 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What you? 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

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Yeah, come another. 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I'm going to call that old gal. 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
1: Sure.
0: It's that simple.
1: And I saw what you did with the vacuum. You really should be ashamed of yourself. That's disgusting.
0: I can explain.
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0: lot, and you're probably gonna be drinking like this. 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If you're not peeing every couple of hours, you're doing something wrong.
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Tell me a story about the people who came from the sea in chains. People who got here without their names, their language, their dignity, and survived. Tell me a story, but not the one about who discovered America. The deeds of those heroes we find in books is not the whole story. I want to hear about the invisible ones. The ones who really invented what we all now celebrate. Their story. It wasn't meant to be written. It had to be told through music. The music of those who have Africa running their veins. The veins of Latin America.

0: Hello, this is Colonel Burner here with a serious and very important announcement. It's about drum circles. Kids, I know they're addicting and they're tempting, but you must stay away. Because once they are amplified, the addiction becomes real and families are broken up over this. Please, please stay away from the drum circles. They're really bad.
1: This is Queeb. I'm a victim and a drum circle addict. I'm always an addict.
0: What got you hooked to these drum circles?
1: Well, my first encounter was at a Grateful Dead concert. At first, I was just clicking in time with the...
0: Snapping your fingers,
1: yes.
0: Clapping your hands.
1: Yes.
0: And then what happened?
1: Then the next thing I know, I was at the flea market and I...
0: It was in Berkeley, wasn't it?
1: Yes.
0: The Berkeley flea market. And you did what?
1: I bought a conga.
0: You bought a drum, you see? And then what do you know? What do you know? You're suddenly in some drum circle.
1: I was at
0: surrounded by hippies right there in Berkeley. And then the epiphany was, what happened?
1: I just, the time passed away and I realized that, you know, I wasn't getting on with my life. There were things in the
0: yes.
1: world to do. I
0: and
1: you
0: your
1: have
0: hands,
1: to live your life.
0: Your hands, were they bloody? Your fingers, they were sore and blistered, weren't they?
1: I taped them up. And
0: yes, you tried the tape, but that didn't work. All right. Thank you very much for sharing. Please, folks, stay away from the drum circles. They're dangerous. They're abusive. Your children will thank you.

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The brain fluid it takes to believe would equal the seven seas. I could reveal the true name of God. 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

0: Well, I don't know what to say, except it's Christmas and we're all in misery.
1: Happy holidays from your friends at KFlip.

0: Come that way, my knees are tied together.
1: Now your gag's falling out again. I don't know about that, Willard. He doesn't know any good knots. Then I don't know any good gags.
0: Where the hell are we? In hell?
1: Hell? No, Mr. Acme, we're right under your house, what? Near your nightclub.
0: Then these are my sewers.
1: That's enough now, Turkey. You're on the short end of the fuse of doom. The electrician's gonna pull your
2: plug. Come on now. Come this way. Come on, Frank.
3: I'm sure we took the wrong pipe back here.
2: That's my pipe. Keep up, Frank. I can see the beady, greedy eyes of that heinous, hideous rat. There, you see. Winking at me. Glowing in the dark. At the end of the tunnel.
3: Sir, let's...
2: Come on,
3: I'm coming.
1: Holy, all this lost. My ass is grass.
4: Follow me, boss. Follow me, my nose.
5: Yeah, I see. It's glowing, see?
6: I smell a rat.
5: Yeah, go from Chicago, see? Taking over my sewer, see?
6: I see. Oh, I'll find him, boss. I'll come through the walls. I'll squeak in the night.
4: Hold on, I'm a
7: O Prince of the Violet Dawn, I am Boris, your humble slave unit, ninth degree, fuse bearer to your alternating eminence. I bring the vile and trembling victim along the circuit of doom. Between the rows of crossed switches, up the twisting coil of least resistance.
1: Come on.
7: Transforming him step by step. Conducting him finally across the great voltage drop.
1: Don't fall.
7: And finally, placing him on the holy grid of electric blue. Now, master, tool of the universe, expose yourself to us.
1: Oh, maybe I didn't get that part right.
7: Now, master, instrument of the universe.
8: I am the technician. I did in vain. I'll be with you in a minute.
1: Boy, what a guy. See, Mr. Acme, what a magnetic personality. Oh, wait till you see his costume. It's not rented. Oh, you gotta have some lines in the ceremony. Better than gag it. I tell you, if he don't kill you, you'll love working for him.
0: I don't work for anybody. Everybody works for me.
8: Honey, that's what I was going to say.
0: You mad fiend.
8: As I am revealed to you, Acme, and we meet face to mask.
0: Where's my tube?
8: Our tube. Here it is. Oh. And sacrificing my life and smelling curtains for you.
0: You crazy monkey. All you criminals can do is stop elevators and break iron hearts.
8: I have earned its awesome secrets. Soon. I will know what to do with it.
0: I have that vision already. I know what to do with it. Think. Slicer dicers that grow in the dark. Rubber roads that lead nowhere. Gas bags, zizzing tanned, happy people to work anywhere in the world. Digital beds, watches that won't melt. Movies in hotels, ant-proof casters, lights that never go out. A cure for the shuffles. Cheap art and compulsive education and all of this part. 61! The future! Easy! Efficient! Affordable! What? I mean my voice!
8: Eric, I knew you'd say that. What about the smoke? What about the curtains? But what about reality? You cry for progress, I scream for ice cream.
0: That's not funny.
8: What about the ill people?
0: You mean the cons?
8: What about the rats?
5: Speaking of rats, see? Look what we caught squeaking outside the door, see?
2: I was just about to let myself in.
5: Sir.
2: Get your paws off me.
8: Uh-oh. Asked out the infidel.
5: T-Man raided the joint upstairs, see?
8: I must not be seen by the clean.
5: Hey, who's the mug in the mask?
8: I'm going to clean up in the bathroom.
1: Oh, look, you scared the boss away, the hawk.
9: I'm sorry,
1: Why'd you bring Willard and Joe from Chicago in here? What happened to Joe's nose?
2: This rodent gunsel bit it off.
6: It's a nice nose. It's rubber. I like it. It's rubber. It's chewy.
2: It'll ruin your teeth.
6: It'll ask...
0: Stones, have they got you too?
2: Indeed. It would appear that we are all initiates to the Temple of the Electrician, High Priest of False Security.
1: You could be fined for saying that in the temple.
2: Just try it.
10: Hold it, you criminals.
9: Uh-oh, it's
1: out.
5: Frank Acme Jr., see? Call my lawyer.
1: America stands ready to knock down every bully, thug, or hired goon on the block.
9: Bravo,
5: that's
9: Frank.
5: My boy.
10: Hide his filaments, boss.
5: He's a Chandra Brandt. You can't bite America's action hero.
1: That's
5: see?
1: Right, Lunger.
5: Lung
1: you it. Criminals have run up a big bill of rights, oh. And now you're going to pay for it in just a minute.
9: Where are you going, Frank?
5: Willard, we're 23 in before that fighting devil dog comes back. See?
9: Grab them.
8: Don't worry, Lunger. I've got Lung that it. Junior D-man trapped in my
1: Stones,
8: bedroom.
1: Stones, make this monster give me back my tube.
9: But it's not your tube.
1: What?
8: You see, it's my tube.
9: No, it's not our tube either. Who's it's tube his
5: it?
9: Tube.
5: What, little Willard?
8: Willard?
9: Yes, Willard. Look, everyone, at okay. What's happening to his eyes. Right. And the way his teeth are glowing.
1: Through his brain.
9: Willard, you're a Summa Ratrin, aren't you? A guardian of the Temple of Ampere Wat.
5: What?
9: Where was secreted the sacred Orb Watam.
1: What am that?
9: Oh, roughly translated, the useless tool or tube from heaven. But perhaps they were wrong, eh, Acme?
5: What do you mean?
9: Those simple natives, none of them bigger than a ruddy English schoolboy. It could be of some use to an industrial visionary IQ. So, during the heat of the summer rat dance, you, Acme, stole it.
5: I didn't steal it. I stole it to save it from senseless worship.
6: Yes.
5: All that boogity-boo.
6: Yes, it was you hiding in the rat's eye.
8: That's right, Dad. You are a criminal.
5: What? Uh-oh. He blew his fuse. I'm getting out of here. See?
1: The boss blew his fuse.
10: Search is over. It's ours again. I've got it. I'm coming home. Oh, Brother Rat.
5: Stop that little squealer.
1: Gosh.
11: Oh, and Dr.
12: Terribly Francis. Sorry. I seem to have tripped over a cord and pulled out a plug or something.
9: Flotsam, my dear friend. You've lost the cord, but saved the day.
1: Gee, Mr. Stones, I guess I'm too late.
3: Oh, Frank, I'm so glad to see you. We were all hopelessly lost, like Adam and Eve.
1: Help me untie Dad, Vi.
5: Untie Stones. He has to catch the electrician and get the tube.
9: No, no. There's the electrician.
1: Me?
3: Oh, no.
9: No, son. He's right behind you. That rented costume there on the floor.
12: Oh,
9: gosh.
12: Frank,
9: lad, you should have it as a memento of this entertaining crime.
1: Oh, well, gee, thanks, Mr.
5: Well, sentiments, everyone, but what about the tube?
9: It's with Willard. It's safe in the paws of its ancient guardians. And speaking of paws, here's the one that refreshes.
5: Stones, you snowball, where is the sacred tube?
9: It's quite safe, on its way, on a slow boat to Java. Getting back to where it once belonged. But not, dear friends, where it began. Which brings us to the beginning.
12: But Stones, this is the end.
9: Exactly, spaceman. Write this down.
12: Oh, I am.
9: And so, the myth of the electrician...
12: And so, Mr. Patrician...
9: ...was exploded at last.
12: Exploded, I guess.
9: Like his hideous clockwork rat hound Tojo.
12: Like some hidden crook found back in
9: Soho. My labor's now completed.
12: The lady's now depleted.
9: My dear compendium and I return discreetly to our suites
12: I'll
9: at the Holiday Inn.
12: Turn his sheets in for some meat of a horrible day.
9: Thankful that for tonight, Hackley.
12: Always right, like me.
9: Chicagoans might sleep like crazy monkeys.
12: Deep for lazy money.
9: Under an electrical blanket.
12: Underhanded electoral blackout.
9: Thick, American, combustible violence.
12: Distrustful silence.
9: No, Flotsam.
12: What?
9: Violins, old chap. Violins.
13: Bob, the ice in the cooler's all melted, and I'm too cheap and lazy to go to Camp Arctica, and the food is gonna spoil.
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13: Bob, you mean?
14: That's right, Tom. 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See? Here's a pork chop I preserved with Playa Dust at the burn in 1998, and it's still good.
13: Gee, Bob, can I take a bite?
14: Sure, Tom. Go right ahead.
15: 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And to think I've wasted all my time and money getting ice!
16: 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It's not just dirt, it's fossilized fish shit.

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They're really heavy. So are you. Well, we're going to do something really heavy in a minute. 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You're a very tiny person, aren't you? Hey? They're all very tiny down there. You know, when I'm up here, I feel so big and mighty. I feel like I'm the master of the universe. You made me feel like that. And now, it's almost true. 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

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I would have to cut. Such midwifery is but one function of the leader here. 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

0: This is amazing, folks. 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
1: Holy
0: little
1: shit, that one's on fire. Whoa. Oh my God, he's flames. 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We have flaming LED
0: wacky.
1: Mimes here, folks.
0: That's so wacky.
1: Flaming LED mimes.
0: So come on down to KFlip right now.
1: And I think he's
0: now.
1: Single, if you know what I mean.

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1: Radical self-reliance. Make sure that you have everything you need to survive if nobody else were there. Don't expect other people to feed you. Don't expect other people to clothe you. Don't expect other people to wipe your ass. Just take care of yourself. This ain't no right for daycare. And sure, there'll be times that other people take care of you. There'll be times you take care of other people. But as long as everyone is ready to take care of themselves, this is a beautiful world. You're beautiful too.
0: A public service message brought to you by your friends at KFlip.

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0: Comedian Mrs. Arlene Yakimoto of Pine Barren, New Jersey, doesn't know our Napalm Olive camera is focused on her.
1: No, it's true. You see, my husband is a policeman, and you wouldn't believe how dirty he gets my clothes. I mean it. It's unbelievable.
0: Oh, but we believed Mrs. BQ. And listen to her reaction.
1: I worry about it all night sometimes, you know? I hate to admit it. Look at this horrible stain. Sometimes I think my kids are doing it on purpose.
2: Nothing's on purpose, ma'am.
1: Who are you?
2: 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Our mission, to keep America clean. And when the job gets this dirty, there's only one weapon. New Napalm Olive with ends.
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0: And now, a burner explains Rangers.
1: Although Flipside exists on radical self-reliance, if you need help, you can reach out to a Ranger. Rangers usually wear hats like this, and they are bringing khaki back. 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They are not law enforcement officers. Rangers are simply volunteers who know what the hell is going on and can help you out. 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Rangers are there for everybody's safety. So if a Ranger tells you to do something, do it. Who are you, the queen of not listening to Rangers?
0: A public service message brought to you by your friends at KFlip.

0: sauce this bit.
1: Whoop it, boy. Oh, yes, sir. Whoop it good now.
2: Hang in, my boy.
1: Mammy, step forward.
2: Oh, boy.
1: And try to get on down with them Broadway zombies.
2: Oh, boy.
1: This the closing number now. Moses, get your brown ass over here. Leave the collagen alone for a minute. Why don't you go in and cornhole ya some evil prince? I believe he done evolved to the point where he can handle it now. See that? Uh-huh. Look like he's severely enjoying it already. Sound like he enjoying it too. Whoa, I smell trouble. Look like he got the ER noosed. Ain't no two ways about it.

0: Before y'all depart, I just wish to say in conclusion, as matters of this gravity generally require some type of philosophical postscription, that what y'all have witnessed here tonight were a true story. Only the names of the potatoes have been changed to protect the innocent. Galoot Kalagna. Don't buy it, people. This have been a public service announcement. Wave goodnight to the white folks.
1: Symbolism, Harry.
2: I'm up the stuff that Freckles lets out.
1: This is symbolism. Really deep, intense, thought-provoking Broadway symbolism. Really?

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0: Look at me. 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What do you think, Zorak?
1: Big head. 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
0: I have a big head. I'm having a big head day. How's your big head day, kids?
1: Big fat head day.
0: Shut up, Bug.

drank too much and I smoked too much. I laugh at all my home jokes too much. I'm hard to tell and soft to touch.